0: population and increases migration. You know, 2/5 of the population are in two cities, Sydney and Melbourne.
1: And Taylor Swift has confirmed she will feature on the soundtrack for the new Toy Story 5. The pop star announcing on Instagram her song I Knew It, I Knew You will be released on June 5. Updating sport, team lists for round 14 will be out this afternoon with Manly star Tolu Kula on track to be named for Thursday's clash against South Sydney. The Seagulls have applied for an exemption to get him back on the field following his Origin 1 head knock. Aryna Sabalenka is into the quarterfinals at the French Open after beating Naomi Osaka in straight sets. In the men's, fourth seed Felix Auger-Aliassime and Matteo Berrettini have advanced. And Aussies Henry Hutchison, Matty Levy and Harry Wilson have been nominated for World Rugby Sevens Awards.
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1: Showers today, heading for tops of 20 degrees in the city, 19 at Penrith. Mostly sunny tomorrow with highs of 22. A possible shower on Thursday, partly cloudy Friday. And that's the latest on Smooth 95.3.
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7: 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Yes, we do. The Spice Girls are coming up, and how about a Tuesday morning Vogue with Madonna? It's Simon here, but right now, let's feel good with some great advice.
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0: Our Boys to Men, End of the Road, It Feels Good, all Tuesday morning on Smooth FM, helping you set up your day nicely. It's Simon Diaz here. Thank you so much for listening. Now, some people like some morning Pilates, a gym workout, maybe a little jog. You know what I like to do? A little voguing. Yeah, we're going to do it with the Queen of Pop soon.
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0: 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I like that, top of 21. 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
1: Congested roads, overflowing schools and hospitals, zero immigration. Australia needs a new deal. Newdeal.au. Authorised by Clive Palmer for the United Australia Party Gold Coast. We've got some big delays for the Warringah Freeway heading city-bound. It's due to an earlier overheight truck approaching the Sydney Harbour Tunnel. The truck has moved out of the way now. All lanes are open and the tunnel is open. Heavy traffic in Marsden Park on Richmond Road north of the M7. Seeing delays on Parramatta Road through Auburn and Lidcombe. And a busy run through Bankstown at the moment for Stacey Street northbound coming up towards Rickard Road. 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Terms apply. That's traffic on Smooth 95.3.
0: The home of more music and less talk. This is Sydney's number one feel good music station. Good morning, I'm Mahum Kashani. Almost 3 million workers will receive a pay rise from July. The Fair Work Commission has handed down its annual review this morning, announcing it's approved a wage increase of 4.75% for the nation's lowest paid workers. Unions had been calling for a 6% rise, while business groups wanted a more modest increase. Fresh doubt is being cast over peace talks to end the war between the US and Iran. Iranian state media reports the country has suspended discussions with Washington over Israel's conduct in Lebanon. But Donald Trump has contradicted the reports, the US president saying negotiations are still happening. Labor claims a reduction in auction clearance rates is a good thing for first home buyers. It's seeking to link the capital gains tax discount to inflation and limit negative gearing concessions to new builds. The proposal is believed to have played a role in clearance rates dipping to below 50%. Treasurer Jim Chalmers says it's a positive if the market is becoming fairer for young people.
22: If we are making it easier for first home buyers to get a fair crack at auctions, then that's a good thing. We've only seen the preliminary numbers for Saturday. Some of those preliminary numbers have come up a bit. In other markets, they've gone down a bit. We'll see the final numbers in due course.
0: Experts are describing a new pancreatic cancer treatment as a game changer. An overseas trial of 500 patients has found the pill doubled survival times and stopped tumour growth in around 90% of cases. And Australia's population has passed 28 million. The clock ticking over just before 6 this morning on the Bureau of Stats website. The country is seeing a net increase of one person every 75 seconds, with births, deaths and new migrants all taken into account to get the figure. Updating sport. Fresh of coaching the Dragons to their first win off the season against the Broncos, Dean Young says he wants the role full-time, but the interim coach has revealed no talks have been held yet about signing on with the Red V. And the second one-dayer between Australia and Pakistan gets underway in Lahore tonight. Pakistan leads the series 1-0.
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0: Smooth weather. Showers becoming less likely this afternoon, 20 the top. Mostly sunny tomorrow, 22. A possible shower Thursday, partly cloudy Friday. And that's the latest on Smooth 95.3.
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just spreading a little feel good. Love doing that through the Smooth Player app wherever you are this morning, Sydney, with Huey Lewis in the news and Bruno Mars. I just might. Simon Diaz here this morning for Ty, firing up the Smooth Karaoke Machine for your workday real soon.

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0: Singing out loud like no one's watching. That feels good with Queen on Smooth, your feel-good karaoke station this morning. I'm loving it. Simon Degas here, filling in for Ty Frost. Thank you so much for listening. Back real soon. So many people have done a cover of this song, Always On My Mind, including the King Elvis. We reckon one of the best versions is coming up next for you.
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1: And I guess that's why they call it the blues.
0: And I guess it's almost lunch o'clock, Sydney. I've got some great music coming up for you in the next big hour. Before that, though, let's check that traffic and news across Sydney next.
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14: 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Traffic and recovery mode at Mascot on General Holmes Drive following an earlier southbound breakdown approaching the airport tunnel. Making good time on the M1 Pacific Motorway, a 14-minute trip each way between the Hawkesbury River Bridge and the North Connects Tunnel. The M4 is behaving well through the Lighthouse Interchange at Eastern Creek. At Marsden Park, we've been watching some heavy traffic on Richmond Road north of the M7. It's slow both ways. Trade bumper-to-bumper traffic for bumper-to-bumper savings at Aldi. With a hand-picked range of exclusive brands, you'll find what you need faster. That's an Aldi price. Aldi, good different. That's traffic on Smooth 95.3.
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15: Good afternoon, I'm Heidi Tiltons. The head of the Fair Work Commission says the decline in real wage growth was behind a decision to award millions of Aussie workers a pay rise. From July 1, the minimum wage will increase from $948 a week to around $1,005. Commission President Adam Hatcher says the high inflation environment was a key factor.
16: A fundamental consideration which must be balanced against these matters is that most modern award-aligned employees are still in the position that their wage rates in real terms remain lower than what they were in July 2021 prior to the post-pandemic spike in inflation.
15: Australia has recorded its highest level of consumer confidence since March. According to the latest ANZ data, consumer confidence rose 2.7 points last week to 68.8, but it still remains 17 points below the 2025 average. An iconic Aussie entrepreneur is renewing his call for all governments to set a population target as Australia reaches a new milestone. The population has today ticked over 28 million, according to the Bureau of Statistics, which takes births, deaths, migration and departures into account. Dick Smith says Australia needs to manage its population growth carefully.
17: One day we're going to have to stop growing, whether it's at 50 million or 100 million. Surely we should be looking at coming up with a plan at the moment.
15: Donald Trump says Israel's Prime Minister has turned his troops around after what's being described as a tense phone call between the two leaders. The US President taking to his Truth Social website with details of his conversation with Benjamin Netanyahu, who had apparently been preparing to carry out a major raid on Lebanon. And P. Diddy could be facing even more charges as he serves a 50-month sentence in a federal prison. LA's district attorney is probing fresh allegations from a publicist that the music mogul sexually battered him in 2020 and 2021. Updating sport, and Aryna Sabalenka is on track for a maiden French Open title, breezing past Naomi Osaka in the quarterfinals. Serena Williams has announced a shock comeback, set to play doubles at Queen's in the lead-up to Wimbledon. John McEnroe says there is no doubt the 23-time slam winner is looking to chase down Margaret Court's record of 24.
18: She expected to go out and win every match she played. She was upset even after she had the kid that she wasn't winning the majors. So if she's coming back, she's not coming back because I'm happy to play and it's fun. She wants to go win another major.
15: Socceroos are settling into their US base camp ahead of the World Cup, which begins next week. They'll have one final friendly against Switzerland this weekend, and the ICC has approved a trial to use a pink ball in test matches during bad light.
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13: Smooth weather.
15: A shower or two, getting down to 14 degrees tonight. Mostly sunny tomorrow with a top of 21. Looking further ahead, the chance of a shower on Thursday, partly cloudy for Friday. Right now in the city, it's 16 degrees. It's 17 in our west, and that's the latest on Smooth.
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0: 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Good afternoon, Simon here for Ty with more music, less talk and Kim Wilde. Smooth.

girl. Uh-huh. And have we got news?

0: Bird singing along with Culture Club right here on Smooth 95.3, your one-stop shop for more music and less talk all afternoon. How are you? Simon Diggaz here for Ty Frost. It's 12:34. Let's get back into it real soon. I've got a few party anthems on the way, including the guy that used to wear the eye patch. Remember Pete Burns from Dead or Alive? And a little treat next from Dave Dobbin with those birds.
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0: Sydney's More Music Afternoons, a rather impressive Shania Twain on Smooth 95.3 at 6 to 1. Just like our population count, did you hear? It ticked over to 28 million people. Happy Vegemites earlier today. How you doing? 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
20: 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Tarramurra, look out for a traffic lights blacked out due to a power failure on the Pacific Highway at Ray Street, causing delays in all directions. The M5 flowing freely westbound with around 15 minutes travel time from the Kingsgrove main tunnel exit through to Preston's, and the M7 moving nicely southbound through Horsley Park past the Horsley Drive. Congested roads, overflowing schools and hospitals, zero immigration. Australia needs a new deal. Newdeal.au. Authorised by Clive Palmer for the United Australia Party Gold Coast. That's traffic on Smooth 95.3.
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22: Good afternoon, I'm Heidi Tiltons. The Treasurer is welcoming a pay rise for Australia's lowest paid workers who'll receive around $60 a week more from July 1. The Fair Work Commission has ordered a 0.75% pay increase for close to 3 million award-reliant employees. Jim Chalmers says minimum wages have risen about 30% since Labor took office 4 years ago.
23: This is the sustainable real wage increase that the government has called for, and we're pleased to see it delivered in today's decision. This means that the minimum wage is up more than $12,000 a year since we came to office 4 years ago. It's about a 30% increase.
22: The Prime Minister is weighing up a trip to a Socceroos World Cup match in Seattle to meet with the US President. Anthony Albanese isn't expected to make a final call on the journey until later this month. Four online retailers have been issued with takedown notices due to concerns about the sale of games and toys which pose a serious health risk. Amazon, eBay, Kogan and Frugo have agreed to remove the products containing small, high-powered magnets. The latest data shows some patients are paying up to five times more than others for the same private surgeries. Private Health Australia is urging people to shop around for surgeons to make sure they're getting a fair price. And Sabrina Carpenter has been granted a temporary restraining order against a stalker. The 31-year-old man has already made multiple attempts to enter the singer's LA home, including an attempt to force his way through her front door just last month. Updating sport, and it's official. Serena Williams is returning to the tennis tour. The 44-year-old will play in the doubles at Queen's Club in the lead-up to Wimbledon. She last played on the tour in 2022 at the US Open. World number one Aryna Sabalenka has moved through to a fourth consecutive French Open quarterfinal, beating Naomi Osaka in straight sets. And the International Cricket Council will form a committee as it looks for a way to address the overlapping calendars of franchise and international cricket.
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19: Smooth weather.
22: A shower or two, getting down to 14 degrees tonight. Mostly sunny tomorrow with a top of 21. Looking further ahead, the chance of a shower on Thursday, partly cloudy for Friday. Right now in the city, it's 16 degrees. It's 17 in our west, and that's the latest on Smooth.
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0: 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Hello, Simon Diaz here. Just looking at the Smooth FM on-air roster. Who's coming up after two? It's Byron Webb on the More Music Afternoon, and it'll get you home as well. Got some great tunes on the way, including Ice House. And if you don't feel like dancing, that's all right. I'm playing the Scissor Sisters.
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0: 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It's, what is the time? It's 4 to 2 with Simon Diaz here, filling in for Ty Frost. 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
17: 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Rouse Hill, look out for a car crash northbound on Windsor Road at Commercial Road. Only one lane is currently open. Delays are very heavy as a result. Mossman, look out for a concrete spill northbound on Military Road at Spit Road, causing delays in both directions. On the M4 in Prospect, a car breakdown westbound past the Prospect Highway, closing one lane, causing minor delays. 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That's traffic on Smooth 95.3.
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19: Good afternoon, I'm Heidi Tiltons. A key industry group fears the latest minimum wage increase could be too much to bear for small businesses. Almost 3 million workers will get a pay increase of 4.75% from next month, taking the minimum wage to about $1,005 a week. But David Alexander from the Chamber of Commerce and Industry warns it will hurt employers already battling rising costs.
20: I think it will add extra pressure to small businesses. They tend to be the sector that disproportionately employs people on the minimum wage, and so naturally that's going to impact on them even harder.
19: It says a new report highlights Australia's widening wealth gap, with the nation's richest individuals adding $25 billion to their fortunes. Oxfam data reveals Australia's top 20 billionaires now hold more wealth than the bottom 3 million households combined. Victorian IVF clinics will face greater scrutiny under new laws following a series of bungles, including a woman giving birth to a stranger's baby. The state's health minister, Harriet Shing, says providers will be forced to meet strict new rules.
21: There can be conditions imposed upon providers, whether that's their financial viability, the standards and reporting measures that they are required to comply with, or the processes whereby they engage with people who are seeking or receiving their services.
19: Tasmanian brewery James Bogue is wrapping up its operations on the Apple Isle after 145 years in Launceston. The brewery will instead shift the remainder of its operations to Queensland and New South Wales by the end of the year, citing increasing costs. And Britney Spears has enlisted Kim Kardashian's hairstylist for a makeover nearly a month after she avoided jail on a DUI, the Grammy winner unveiling a sleek new hairdo on celeb stylist Chris Appleton's Instagram, who also boasts J-Lo, Nicole Kidman and Drew Barrymore as clients. Updating sport, and Brisbane will enter this weekend's Q clash as underdogs against an informed Gold Coast. The Lions and Suns rivalry has deepened further since Brisbane ran out 53-point semi-final winners at the Gabba last year. Lions star Jared Berry says they're ready to write the next chapter.
22: Just the success of both clubs is sort of building that rivalry in itself, and you know, those games have a little bit more on them, especially in finals. And yeah, it's just naturally building, and it's always good when you have two good teams going at it.
19: In the NRL, the Dolphins will be bolstered by the extended signing of Francis Molo. The star prop has signed until the end of the 2028 season. And Cricket Australia is having to reschedule its women's white ball series against New Zealand in February due to a clash with the Champions Trophy.
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14: Smooth weather.
19: A shower or two this afternoon, getting down to 14 degrees tonight. Mostly sunny tomorrow with a top of 21. Looking further ahead, the chance of a shower on Thursday, partly cloudy for Friday. Right now in the city, it's 15 degrees. It's 14 in our west, and that's the latest on Smooth.
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2: 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Thank you so much for joining us at Smooth FM with Byron Within a little earlier than usual because we're a man down today. Ty Frost not well. Still, great afternoon of songs with the amazing Amy Winehouse soon and this guy who's back in the charts around the world. Smooth.

0: What a great song from Fleetwood Mac at Smooth FM. You Make Love and Fun. And before that, a very newly married Dua Lipa as well, who got married in London on the weekend. Actually, a big couple of months for weddings with Taylor Swift due soon as well. And I hope you enjoyed with Byron with you and playing more music and less stuff for you this afternoon. And I know we're only 2 days into winter, but if you've, well, had enough of that, Smooth FM is about to be a very warm place to be. We're going to turn the heat up with Glenn Fry and we'll get you off to the Caribbean next here at Smooth.
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16: 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In Fairfield on the Horsley Drive, a three-vehicle pile-up southbound at Nelson Street blocking a lane. Watch out for a concrete spill in Mossman on Military Road. It's northbound at Spit Road. Avoid the very left lane. A heavy run for Spit Road south towards the Mossman Junction. Crawling in Chatswood for the Pacific Highway northbound at Fuller's Road, and heavy in Homebush West for Centenary Drive southbound approaching Arthur Street. 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
17: 95.3. Good afternoon, I'm Heidi Tiltons. The federal government says today's minimum wage decision will deliver real cost of living help for millions of Aussies. For the first time ever, the minimum wage has risen above $1,000 a week after the Fair Work Commission granted a 4.75% increase. Workplace Minister Amanda Rishworth has told Parliament Australia's lowest paid workers deserve the pay rise.
18: Today's wage increase will deliver meaningful help with cost of living for Australians' lowest paid workers. And while this government backs pay rises for low-paid workers, those opposite have refused to do so.
17: Australia has recorded its first trade deficit in more than 8 years as mining exports sink and data centre and fuel imports lift. New data from Bureau of Statistics shows exports of goods and services fell 1.2% in the March quarter, the first trade deficit the country has seen since 2017. Victoria's Premier has been accused of gaslighting the state after revealing new anti-corruption powers won't be legislated until the end of next year. Jacinda Allen has vowed to grant IBAC long-called-for follow-the-money powers to investigate alleged CFMEU corruption on big build work sites. But the detail won't be finalised for 18 months. US President Donald Trump maintains indirect talks with Iran are continuing at a rapid pace, despite Tehran claiming they've been paused. Iranian state media reports a halt in discussions has been put in place over Israel's conduct in Lebanon. And bad blood is confirmed as some of Taylor Swift's wedding guest list is leaked. Once close friend, Miles Teller and his wife did not score a coveted invite, while Blake Lively is also apparently out, as is former bestie model Carly Kloss.
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17: Updating sport and some huge news at the Seagulls. Kieran Foran has been appointed full-time head coach until the end of the 2029 NRL season. Foran has led Manly to 7 wins from 9 games as interim coach after taking over from Anthony Seibold. Canoe slalom star Jessica Fox is targeting a big season on the water, returning to action with a silver at the World Cup event in Slovenia. The four-time Olympian missed last year's home world championship after having surgery to remove a tumour from her kidney. And Aryna Sabalenka is into the French Open quarterfinals with a straight sets win over Naomi Osaka.
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15: Smooth weather.
17: A shower or two, getting down to 14 degrees tonight. Mostly sunny tomorrow with a top of 21. Looking further ahead, the chance of a shower on Thursday. Partly cloudy for Friday. Right now in the city, it's 15 degrees. It's 14 in our west. Now let's see what's leading tonight's stories on Nine News.
20: Thanks, Heidi. I'm Peter Overton. In Nine News, nine councils given the green light to increase rates, one of them by 45%. An Ingleburn family cleaning up after a learner driver crashed into their home. Patients with chronic nerve pain given CBD oil will have the results of the landmark trial, and Ivan Cleary explains why he's become a better coach since announcing he's quitting. Nine News, your news nightly at 6 on 9 and 9 Now.
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0: 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Nice that you got us on at Smooth FM with Byron with you here to keep you company. And a lady now who's certainly got a very hot wedding invite. Here's Taylor Swift.

0: stumbling our way nicely through Tuesday afternoon, playing you more music and less talk here at Smooth FM. 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All right, very good. 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In the meantime, a lady only weeks away from releasing a brand new album, first one in 7 years, and I can't wait, is next. Madonna for you, Smooth.
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0: 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We're firing with you and playing you more music in this afternoon. And if you're not lucky enough to be up in the air with a pilot over that traffic right now, let's go and see how it looks for you on the roads at Smooth.
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2: Get caught speeding this holiday period and you'll face double the points. With double demerits in force Friday 5th June till Monday 8th June, you can stop it or cop it. In Arncliffe, the M5 closed westbound just past Mars Street. That's with a serious truck and car collision. Diversions currently in place. Give yourself an extra 15 minutes of travel time at those diversions. A three-vehicle pile-up in Fairfield on the Horsley Drive, southbound at Nelson Street, and a breakdown on the M4 in Clyde. It's westbound at James Bruce Drive, sidelined on the breakdown lane. Get savvy with the big centre-wide sale at Super Centre Moore Park. 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That's traffic on Smooth 95.3.
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0: way that is to make this very point of the afternoon sound of Feel Good Smoothie FM. I like playing that. I hope you enjoyed hearing it too. At nearly 4 p.m. with Byron Withian, and after a quick smooth news update, the Lady of the Moment with the number one show on Netflix, Can't Even Know, soon for you, and some real elegance next. One of my fave bands for you in a moment here at Smooth.
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19: 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Good news for the M5 in Arncliffe that's reopened westbound approaching Mars Street from an earlier truck and car collision. Traffic all the way back into the airport tunnels through to East Lakes at Southern Cross Drive. A fallen tree in Seven Hills on Old Windsor Road northbound at Viewbrook Close, blocking lane 1. Some peak hour traffic for the M4 westbound from Homebush through to Prospect at the Prospect Highway. Want to bag quality for less? Head to Aldi. 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That's traffic on Smooth 95.3.
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20: Good afternoon, I'm Heidi Tiltons. Unions are welcoming the decision to raise the minimum wage despite pushing for a larger increase to help combat high inflation. From next month, Australia's lowest paid workers will see their earnings rise to about $1,005 a week. ACTU Secretary Sally McManus says today's decision will ease pressure on workers.
21: This is a really good outcome for everyone struggling with cost of living. In particular, of course, the lowest paid Aussies are the ones that are struggling the most with cost of living, and they need this pay rise absolutely.
20: It's as fresh analysis shows Australia's 178 billionaires now hold a total wealth of $686 billion. The Oxfam research found their wealth is equivalent to almost $50,000 a minute. An iconic Aussie entrepreneur is renewing his call for all governments to set a population target as Australia reaches a new milestone. The population has today ticked over 28 million, according to the Bureau of Statistics, which takes births, deaths, migration and departures into account. Dick Smith says Australia needs to manage its population growth carefully.
22: One day we're going to have to stop growing, whether it's at 50 million or 100 million. Surely we should be looking at coming up with a plan at the moment.
20: Mexican authorities have uncovered an underground tunnel linking the border town with the US. Police believe the 250-metre-long tunnel, which had its own lighting and ventilation, has been used to traffic drugs and weapons from Tijuana to San Diego. And Clint Eastwood has officially retired from acting and directing after a 65-year career in Hollywood. The veteran filmmaker's son confirming the news just days after he celebrated his 96th birthday.
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20: Updating sport, and Connor Watson has signed with two rival clubs on the same day. The 30-year-old has been granted an early release by the Roosters to join the Dragons next year. He's also signed a two-year deal with newcomers the PNG Chiefs, who enter the competition in 2028. The Sea Eagles have upgraded Kieran Foran to full-time head coach until the end of the 2029 season. And Serena Williams has accepted a wild card to play doubles at the Queen's Club leading into Wimbledon nearly 4 years after retiring.
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18: Smooth weather.
20: A shower or two, getting down to 14 degrees tonight, mostly sunny tomorrow with a top of 21. Looking further ahead, the chance of a shower on Thursday, partly cloudy for Friday. Right now in the city, it's 15 degrees. It's 14 in our west. Now let's see what's leading tonight's stories on Nine News.
0: Thanks, Heidi. I'm Peter Overton. In Nine News, nine councils given the green light to increase rates, one of them by 45%. An Ingleburn family cleaning up after a learner driver crashed into their home. Patients with chronic nerve pain given CBD oil will have the results of the landmark trial, and Ivan Cleary explains why he's become a better coach since announcing he's quitting. Nine News, your news, nightly at 6 on 9 and 9 Now.

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Great voices, great songs, and even this, a little touch of elegance for you now. 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

0: Well, it sounds good. It's making you feel good. Well, it's got to be Smooth FM with Guy Sebastian. And before that, from the Moulin Rouge Choir, love playing Lady Marmalade, La Belle. Hope you enjoyed tea. With Byron Mead here this afternoon, I can see the roads already starting to ramp up as we get a bit closer to 5 p.m. Let's go and have a quick look at that for you now. And we're back to more music and let's talk with one legendary rock set song for you next here at Smooth.
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2: 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We've got a breakdown in your North Connects Tunnel in Thornlie. It's northbound in lane 1. Still seeing delays heading into the airport tunnel on Southern Cross Drive. That's following an earlier closure of the tunnel just after onto the M5. Now that's setting traffic back to Moore Park at the Eastern Distributor. After that, slow peak hour traffic for the M5 westbound from King George's Road through to Casula at the Hume Highway. 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Search FIR Style. That's traffic on Smooth 95.3.
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0: But now, if that is the last song you hear at work for the day before you head out the door for the afternoon, I think I've done pretty well. It's Smooth FM. Hope you're great too. Nearly five with Byron with here. Great part of the afternoon. And about to quickly recap today's news for you with Heidi. We'll see how the roads look too for that run home for you next.
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3: 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A two-car crash in Roseville, Boundary Street, westbound at Babbage Road, blocking lane 1. A breakdown in the North Connects tunnel in Thornlea, it's northbound, delays backing up behind it. Heavy in the CBD, the Sydney Harbour Tunnel and the Harbour Bridge both ways. Slowing in Pyrmont on the Western Distributor out towards the Anzac Bridge. If you're heading out of the city, get into Harris Farm and get value with values like their Missal apples, now only $4.99 per kilo. This is as cheap as they get. Ends Thursday at Harris Farm. That's traffic on Smooth 95.3.
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4: Good afternoon, I'm Heidi Tiltons. The Prime Minister says 3 million Aussie workers will be better off after the Fair Work Commission gave the green light to a hike in the minimum wage. The nation's lowest paid workers will get a pay increase of 4.75% from next month. Anthony Albanese has told Parliament the decision is delivering real change to hard working Aussies.
5: That brings the increases for those on minimum wages and awards to $12,000 since we came to office.
6: Gippsland.
5: We want Australians to earn more and to keep more of what they earn.
4: Australia has recorded its highest level of consumer confidence since March. According to the latest ANZ data, consumer confidence rose 2.7 points last week to 68.8, but it still remains 17 points below the 2025 average. The nation's wealth inequality has hit a historic milestone, with Australia now recording its highest number of billionaires on record. The expanding gap comes as more than 3.5 million Australians are currently living below the poverty line. Oxfam Australia Chief Executive Jennifer Tierney says the disparity is still growing.
7: The Australian billionaires' wealth actually grew by $50,000 per minute over the last year. So we now have 178 billionaires, up 17 from last year, and that number is accelerating.
4: The ABC is copping public backlash after hiring controversial activist Grace Tame to front a taxpayer-funded podcast. The former Australian of the Year joining the public broadcaster after claiming she lost work when she was filmed chanting "Globalise the Intifada" at a pro-Palestine protest. And BTS has added an extra show to their tour of Australia due to overwhelming demand during pre-sale. The new date is February 10 in Melbourne, with general ticket sales to kick off on Thursday.
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4: Updating sport, and Aryna Sabalenka is on track for a maiden French Open title, breezing past Naomi Osaka in the quarterfinals. Serena Williams has announced a shock comeback, set to play doubles at Queen's in the lead-up to Wimbledon. John McEnroe says there is no doubt the 23-time slam winner is looking to chase down Margaret Court's record of 24.
9: She expected to go out and win every match she played. She was upset even after she had the kid that she wasn't winning the majors. So if she's coming back, she's not coming back because I'm happy to play and it's fun. She wants to go win another major.
4: Socceroos are settling into their US base camp ahead of the World Cup, which begins next week. They'll have one final friendly against Switzerland this weekend, and the ICC has approved a trial to use a pink ball in test matches during bad light.
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2: Smooth weather.
4: A slight chance of showers tonight, getting down to 14 degrees, mostly sunny tomorrow with a top of 21. Looking further ahead, the chance of a shower on Thursday, partly cloudy on Friday. Right now in the city, it's 15 degrees, it's 14 in our west, Now let's see what's leading tonight's stories on Nine News.
6: Thanks, Heidi. I'm Peter Overton. In Nine News, nine councils given the green light to increase rates, one of them by 45%. An Ingleburn family cleaning up after a learner driver crashed into their home. Patients with chronic nerve pain given CBD oil will have the results of the landmark trial, and Ivan Cleary explains why he's become a better coach since announcing he's quitting. Nine News, your news nightly at 6 on 9 and 9 Now.
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12: 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I'm going to play him soon for you through the FM. 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Speak.

0: Finally, I like it. Byron with you, and as we play more music, and let's start to get home on a Tuesday afternoon feeling good, and we'll do that with a touch of romance in the next few songs, and a very loved George Michael number for you two in a moment here at Smooth.
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0: Certainly does that old school romance so well, doesn't he? 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
2: 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A couple of accidents impacting your run right across Sydney. A truck and two car collision in Warunga, it's for the North Connects Tunnel northbound near the tunnel exit, that's blocking the right lane. A two car crash in Wilton on Picton Road westbound approaching the Hume Motorway, lane one blocked. Congestion for the M7 through King's Langley westbound towards Sunnyholt Road. That is traffic back to the M2 at the Epping Tunnel. It's Travel Tuesday at Flight Centre. Save up to 75% on a 7-night 4-star Phuket stay from $281 per person. Today only. Book at flightcentre.com.au. That's traffic on Smooth 95.3.
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0: Darkness sets in as we do the wander into our second night of winter at Smooth FM. I know, can you believe it's June already? 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
19: 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NewDeal.au, authorised by Clive Palmer for the United Australia Party Gold Coast. In the CBD, a police operation closing Macquarie Street both ways between Hunter Street and St James Road. In the North Connects Tunnel in Warunga, a truck and two-car collision northbound at the tunnel exit, blocking the right lane. A two-car crash in Park Lee, Sunnyholt Road northbound at Candlenut Grove. A breakdown in Zetland for the Eastern Distributor southbound approaching South Dowling Street. 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T's and C's apply. That's traffic on Smooth 95.3.
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21: Good evening, I'm Heidi Chilterns. The Treasurer has welcomed a big increase in the minimum wage, saying the Albanese government fought for a better pay deal. From July 1, Australia's lowest paid workers will earn an extra 4.75%, taking their pay packets to $1,005 a week. Jim Chalmers has told Parliament 3 million Aussies will be earning more and keeping more of what they earn.
22: This is the pay rise that millions of Australian workers need and deserve. This is the sustainable real wage increase that the Minister and I sought when we made the submission on behalf of the government. And because of this decision, more Australians will be earning more and keeping more of what they earn.
21: But a leading industry group fears the latest minimum wage increase could be too much to bear for small businesses. David Alexander from the Chamber of Commerce and Industry warns it will hurt employers already battling rising costs.
23: I think it will add extra pressure to small businesses. They tend to be the sector that disproportionately employs people on the minimum wage, and so naturally that's going to impact on them even harder.
21: New data shows some patients are paying up to five times more than others for the same private surgeries. Private Health Australia is urging people to shop around for surgeons to make sure they're getting a fair price. Four online retailers have been issued with takedown notices due to concerns about the sale of games and toys which pose a serious health risk. Amazon, eBay, Kogan and Frugo have agreed to remove the products containing small, high-powered magnets. And P. Diddy could be facing even more charges as he serves a 50-month sentence in federal prison. LA's district attorney is probing fresh allegations from a publicist that the music mogul sexually battered him in 2020 and 2021.
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21: Updating sport, and it's official. Serena Williams is returning to the tennis tour. The 44-year-old will play in the doubles at Queen's Club in the lead-up to Wimbledon. She last played on the tour in 2022 at the US Open. World number one Aryna Sabalenka has moved through to a fourth consecutive French Open quarterfinal, beating Naomi Osaka in straight sets. And the International Cricket Council will form a committee as it looks for a way to address the overlapping calendars of franchise and international cricket.
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20: Smooth weather.
21: A slight chance of showers tonight, getting down to 14 degrees, mostly sunny tomorrow with a top of 21. Looking further ahead, the chance of a shower on Thursday, partly cloudy on Friday. Right now in the city, it's 15 degrees, it's 14 in our west. Now let's see what's leading tonight's stories on Nine News.
0: Thanks, Heidi. I'm Peter Overton. In Nine News, nine councils given the green light to increase rates, one of them by 45%. An Ingleburn family cleaning up after a learner driver crashed into their home. Patients with chronic nerve pain given CBD oil will have the results of the landmark trial, and Ivan Cleary explains why he's become a better coach since announcing he's quitting. Don't worry, you haven't missed the news. Start over on Nine Now as soon as you're home.
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24: 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Thank you for joining us at Smooth FM with Byron. We're here to keep you company and with a great run of songs. Some legends too, like this guy now, the Big O. Smooth.

0: Well, now that is about as smooth as it gets in every way. Santana and Rob Thomas for you. And Smooth. You're on Smooth FM. Love that. With Byron with you this afternoon, playing you more music and less talk. And if you're still in the car getting home, battling those red brake lights, we'll get some in-car karaoke happening for you next. One of the most loved songs ever for you at Smooth.
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2: 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Sydney CBD on Macquarie Street. That remains closed with a police operation between Hunter Street and St James Road. A two-car crash in Hall Road on the M4 eastbound approaching Pitt Street, sitting in Lane 1. North Parramatta on James Roos Drive, a broken down car eastbound approaching Pettit Hills Road, blocking the left lane. Finish the financial year strong with an Aussie Broadband mobile plan. 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Ends June 30, T's and C's apply. That's traffic on Smooth 95.3.
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0: That is so good. And this is definitely the place for nothing but more music and less talk here at Smooth FM. 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And if you need some winding down for the day, we're great for that from 9 p.m. tonight. 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
20: 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Hope you've had a fabulous day. Let's get into the music, shall we? Here's Madonna, Like a Prayer. This is Smooth.

0: Great song, One Direction on Smooth, playing more music and less talk, Story of My Life. 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

0: 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It's Kelly Golding here. Great to have your company. However you're spending your Tuesday evening, you can count on Feel Good Music, that's for sure, if you stick it on Smooth. More to come after 8 o'clock too. 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

0: 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Hi, it's Kelly Golding here. Great to have your company. If you have found us on the Smooth Player or DAB in the car, glad you did. More feel-good music on the way soon. I've got some favourites too. Mr. Mister on the way and George Michael next. 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
7: Hello, it's Karen Prater in for Cameron Daddo again tonight. 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

0: Isn't it one of the ultimate songs from the movies? Bill Medley and Jennifer Warnes, I've Had the Time of My Life on Smooth. 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

0: 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Plus, we heard from Michael Jackson, Rock With You. Hey, I was just reading that there's a sequel to his biopic on the way with loads of unused footage. Looking forward to a release date for that. Hi, it's Karen, getting straight back into more music and less talk next.
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0: 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Hey there, it's Karen with the incredible voice of Mariah Carey now. He's Without You.

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0: 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Uh-huh. 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
17: Well, it's not looking too bad on our roads for the early morning commute. At Homebush West, the lights are blacked out on Arthur Street at Henley Road. The M4 is busy but moving well, citybound through Prospect. It's a good run on the M5 from Preston's to the main tunnel. No delays on the M1 travelling from the Central Coast to Sydney. And the harbour crossings are moving well in both directions. 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

0: To the Telegraph, Transport Minister John Graham is supportive of testing the autonomous ride-sharing cars, but any trial could be years away. It's understood Waymo has lodged a high-level proposal to trial the vehicles in Sydney. There are concerns about safety and compliance, though, because the cars are all left-hand drive. Questions have been raised about the reliability of GPS ankle monitors after the drowning of an inmate at Little Bay Beach last week. The man in his 30s was on day release when he went for a swim before disappearing in the surf. His body was found 6 days later. He did have an ankle monitor on, but it died after he entered the water and he couldn't be located. Australian military personnel will be deployed to Poland to train Ukrainian forces in the coming weeks. Defence Minister Richard Marles has announced our troops will partner with a multinational operation to deliver training closer to the Ukrainian border, which will better meet the war-torn nation's operational requirements. It comes as Ukraine faces some of the most intensive Russian strikes of the war, with thousands of missiles and drones raining down on the country in recent weeks. And women in New South Wales will no longer need to see a GP to get a script for the contraceptive pill. It'll be available over-the-counter at 30 pharmacies across the state from Friday, with more locations to follow.
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0: Updating sport, Mitch Moses was a surprise omission from Parramatta's round 14 side to face Canterbury on Monday as he battles to overcome tightness in his hamstring. It's understood he is still in contention for a spot in the Blues squad for game two, though, which will be named next Tuesday. World Athletics officials have declared Gout Gout's 200-metre performance at the Australian Championships a world record. He beat the previous record by 0.2 of a second, and he now officially holds the fastest time in that event for the under-20s competition. And Cricket Australia has announced it will merge Big Bash teams, the Melbourne Renegades and the Melbourne Stars, into one state team.
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2: Smooth weather.
0: Mostly sunny today, heading for tops of 21 degrees. A shower or two tomorrow with highs of 19. Partly cloudy on Friday. Blue skies over the weekend. Right now it's 16 degrees in the city, 13 in our west on Smooth 95.3.
3: I'll tell you what, I actually felt the cold yesterday for the first time, Emma.
0: It was very fresh.
3: It was, and great news too, because I know you'll be heading down to the ski fields. They're expecting a good dump of snow today and tomorrow. Just in time for the opening weekend. The More Music Breakfast Show. It's 28 to 6. Good morning.

See, perfect for the early start. We also played Daryl Braithwaite living his best life at the moment, taking in gorgeous views of Norway, enjoying a cruise at the moment. How good would that be? Coming up to 5 to 6 Bogart with you, sun set to make a return today. We'll bring you traffic and news with Emma Duxbury ahead of more music.

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12: At Liverpool, we've got a three-car crash on the Hume Highway northbound approaching Elizabeth Drive with lane 3 closed both ways. The M4 is slowing citybound through Eastern Creek past the Light Horse Interchange towards Prospect. The Hume Motorway is busy at Denham Court northbound towards the M5 and M7 junction. At Rozelle, it's steady on the City West Link citybound heading onto the Anzac Bridge. No delays on the M1 travelling from the Central Coast to Sydney, and it's moving well on the approach to the Harbour Crossings from the north. 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
12: It's a minute past six. Good morning, I'm Emma Duxbury. A new report claims Western countries, including Australia, are failing to pick up on key defence lessons on display in the conflicts in Ukraine and the Middle East. The Lowy Institute argues democracies have been slow to boost their capabilities and adapt to battlefield innovations such as drones. Retired Major General Mick Ryan says we're lagging behind other nations like Iran, China and Russia.
17: The doctrine, their force structures and their procurement priorities really aren't leading edge. And this has a pretty serious implication for things like countries like Australia, which means it almost has no real drone capabilities or counter-drone capabilities.
12: It comes as Australia ramps up its support for Ukraine, with ADF personnel being moved to Poland to train Ukrainian soldiers. Australia's peak human rights body says it holds serious concerns about Labor's new laws to govern the NDIS, warning they risk compromising the rights of disabled people. New legislation will remove 240,000 people from the scheme from 2028 as the government seeks to curb its growth and cut costs. The Australian Human Rights Commission is worried the changes will take the nation backwards when it comes to supporting disabled people. The PM will meet his Solomon Islands counterpart, Matthew Wale, in Canberra today. The two leaders are expected to sign a $190 million deal to build a new police academy in Honiara. Transport officials are reportedly in talks with Waymo robo-taxis on a proposed trial of driverless cars in Sydney, but there are concerns about safety and compliance with the vehicles all left-hand drive, which are prohibited in Australia. And a search is underway for a Tasmanian devil who's disappeared from a Gold Coast wildlife park. Teams have worked through the night using thermal imaging drones to try and find Mary, who was one of two new additions to the park last month.
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12: Updating sport, Tolu Kula has been named to play for Manly in tomorrow night's round 14 opener against the Souths after getting clearance from the NRL. He'd copped a head knock in Origin 1. The Rabbitohs have been boosted by the return of David Fifita, who's making his return from a hamstring injury. At the French Open, Ukrainian Marta Kustiuk has made her first ever Grand Slam semi-final, beating Elena Svitolina. Mira Andreeva is also through. In the men's, Alexander Zverev has beaten Rafa Hoda. And Australia has beaten Pakistan by 41 runs in their second one-dayer in Lahore, squaring the three-match series at 1-1.
18: Allianz Insurance is worth it when it matters most. 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
15: Smooth weather.
12: Mostly sunny today, heading for tops of 21 degrees. A shower or two tomorrow with highs of 19. Partly cloudy on Friday and blue skies over the weekend. Right now it's 16 degrees in the city, 13 in our west on Smooth 95.3.
19: Thanks so much, Emma. It sounds good. Already halfway through the week, that long weekend getting closer. Good morning if you are just getting into the swing of things. Bogart with you. With them, we have lined up some great songs to settle you into the early start. 4 past 6.

0: Sydney. One from NSYNC. We played Ain't Nobody. And first up, Fleetwood Mac for the Sydney Siders, who will be going to the Fleetwood Mac tribute show by candlelight. Doesn't that sound lovely? At the Masonic Centre in Sydney this long weekend, one of the many events happening. Bogart with you with them. Hope you are doing well. It's coming up to 6.15, and actually, despite the cost of living pressures, Aussies continue to attend concerts and movies and festivals. Music, though, Emma, remains the most popular art form. And what about the Farnham Celebration concert that sold out?
1: Yeah, well, the tickets went on sale yesterday. The organisers have been blown away by the response. The one-off concert selling out in just a few hours.
0: 6.15, let's look at the roads for you.
2: Sydney's traffic on Smooth 95.3. 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Book now.
0: Yeah, how are the roads looking this morning, Emma?
1: There's a bit happening now in the M8 tunnel at St Peters. We've got a breakdown southbound approaching Gardiners Road. In Liverpool, all lanes are back open on the Hume Highway approaching Elizabeth Drive both ways after an earlier crash. It's slowing on the M4 at Eastern Creek, citybound through the Lighthorse Interchange towards Prospect. Travel time from Penrith to Parramatta is now about 27 minutes. The Hume Motorway at Denham Court is under speed northbound onto the M5 towards Moorbank. And at Strathfield, we've got heavy traffic on Centenary Drive northbound to Arthur Street. Make your drive to work, home or the shops rewarding with hundreds of return points across New South Wales. Search Return and Earn near me for one that's on your way.
0: 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Welcome to Wednesday. 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

this morning or on your way. Thanks so much for joining us, Diana King. Say a little prayer as we wait for the sunshine. Yes, mostly sunny ahead for our city today. Heading into day 12 of Vivid. It's also the start of the Sydney Film Festival with over 250 films on offer. Coming up to 6:24 news in just a tick with Emma. A car has mounted the fountain in Hyde Park. We'll bring you traffic and news with Emma Duxbury next.

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0: Our best swimmers take to Sydney Olympic Park Aquatic Centre for the Australian swimming trials from 8 to 13 June. 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
1: Sydney's traffic on Smooth 95.3.
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7: In the M8 tunnel at St Peters, we've got a breakdown southbound approaching Gardiners Road. To the north in Calga, there's a breakdown on the M1 northbound at Peats Ridge Road. On the M4 at Eastern Creek, it's slow citybound through the Lighthorse Interchange towards Prospect. It's slow northbound on the Hume Motorway at Denham Court, heading onto the M5 towards Moorbank. In Strathfield, we've got heavy traffic on Centenary Drive northbound towards Arthur Street, and it's a steady run on the approaches to the Harbour Crossings from the north. Time's running out this end of financial year to get a great car deal and unlock the tax-saving opportunities of a Maxxia novated lease. Call Maxxia on 1300 123 123.

0: closer to their home country. Mr. Miles says the move will assist Ukraine's operational requirements as Australia continues to adapt its contributions. It comes as a new report warns Australia and other Western democracies are failing to learn valuable lessons from modern conflicts. The Lowy Institute finding we've been slow to boost our capabilities and are now lagging behind other nations like Iran, China and Russia. An investigation is underway after a car crashed into the Archibald Fountain in Hyde Park this morning. The accident has only caused minor damage to the water feature and no one was injured. The 21-year-old French national behind the wheel has been taken to hospital for testing. There are calls for a review of ankle monitors after an inmate on day release drowned at a Sydney beach last week. The man got into trouble at Little Bay Beach before disappearing in the water. His body was found 6 days later. It's understood he was wearing a GPS monitor, but it died when he went into the water and he couldn't be located. North Sydney Council has been given permission to hike its rates by more than 52% for residents to help bankroll infrastructure projects. The average household in the area will now end up paying an extra $473 a year by 2028-29. It comes after the cost blowout for the refurbished North Sydney Olympic swimming pool, which is set to open in August. A new report has found close to 2 in 5 emergency doctors are planning to leave the profession within the next 10 years. And Hugh Jackman has given Ryan Reynolds an insight into Aussie celebrations, with the pair doing a shoey to celebrate their Aussie Sail GP team's third consecutive win.
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0: Updating sport, the Eels have chosen not to play Mitch Moses in Monday's Round 14 clash with the Bulldogs, giving him extra time to recover from a hamstring injury. It's understood he will still be available for selection for the Blues for Origin 2. Josh Inglis and Cam Green have both posted half centuries for Australia in our 41-run win over Pakistan in the second one-dayer in Lahore. It levels the series at 1-1. At the French Open, Alexander Zverev has cruised into the semi-finals with a straight sets win over Rafa Hoda. And FIFA will introduce semi-automated offside technology for the upcoming World Cup.
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2: Smooth weather.
0: Mostly sunny today, heading for tops of 21 degrees. A shower or two tomorrow with highs of 19. Partly cloudy on Friday and blue skies over the weekend. Right now it's 16 degrees in the city, 17 in our west on Smooth 95.3.
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0: great little melody, Heart of Glass Blondie on the More Music Breakfast Show. It's coming up to 16 to 7, 9 minutes until sunrise. Hope you're doing well. Back up with you with Emma for this 3rd of June as we check the On This Day calendar. Former tennis champ Rafael Nadal having a birthday today. We did mention yesterday that he features in a new Netflix docuseries. It's about his life. It's simply called Rafa, if you're interested. For those planning a visit over the school holidays to Movie World on the Gold Coast, Emma, it opened on this day, didn't it?
1: It did, and what an opening it was. 5,000 people were invited, including stars like Clint Eastwood, wow, Mel Gibson, even Bugs Bunny.
0: I think Bugs Bunny got to cut the ribbon. He was more important than all of them. And look, yeah, locally from today, some convenience stores will start to sell these salt and vinegar cheesels, okay? But only for a limited time for those who love the snacks. I can't keep them at home. I buy the cheese ones, of course, because if I drop them on the floor, Errol's onto it. So,
1: oh,
0: yeah.
1: Oh, no.
0: I know. It's 6:45.
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0: How are the roads this morning, Em?
1: We'll start at Penshurst, where we've got a car and pedestrian accident on Forest Road eastbound at Penshurst Street. On the M4 at Greystanes, there's a multi-vehicle crash westbound past Greystanes Road. Delays are back past the Cumberland Highway. It's also busy citybound to the site from the M7. To the north in Calgary, there's a breakdown on the M1 northbound at Pete's Ridge Road. At Rozelle, traffic is slow citybound on the City West Link onto the Anzac Bridge. And in Strathfield, it's heavy on Centenary Drive northbound to Arthur Street. 40 Winks end of financial year sale is on now with up to 50% off mattresses and up to 30% off furniture, plus an extra 10% off selected products. 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
0: Well, let's get you up and into the start of a brand new day, and thanks so much for making us a part of it. The More Music Breakfast Show, 14 to 7. 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

waking up to lots of blue skies, a few clouds around, and Madonna at 7 to 7. We also played Natalie Imbruglia, who's set to release a new album in the springtime and set to tour in September as well. Singer Macy Gray, those tickets are going on sale 9 o'clock this morning. Hope you're doing well, Fergart, with you shortly. We'll have tickets to the Good Food and Wine Show, but we'll check in with Emma. Traffic and news next.

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13: Sydney's traffic on Smooth 95.3.
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15: At Penshurst, there's a car and pedestrian accident on Forest Road eastbound at Penshurst Street. Lane 2 is closed citybound and so is the right turn lane westbound. On the M4 at Greystanes, there's a multi-vehicle crash westbound past Greystanes Road. It is in the breakdown lane with delays back past Pitt Street. Citybound is also crawling past the site from the M7. To the north in Calgary, there's a breakdown on the M1 northbound at Pete's Ridge Road. At Roselle, traffic is slow citybound on the City West Link onto the Anzac Bridge, and at Strathfield, it's heavy on Centenary Drive northbound to Arthur Street. 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
15: It's 7 o'clock. Good morning. I'm Emma Duxbury. A prominent think tank has raised concerns that Australia's military is underprepared in essential areas of modern warfare. The Lowy Institute claims the ADF has fallen behind in its drone, ground operations and long-range missile strike capabilities. Retired Major General Mick Ryan says our geographic isolation has bred a false sense of security.
17: Most Australians don't perceive a threat to Australia. I mean, we're not proximate to China or Russia or North Korea, so they don't see every day the kind of threats and aggression that these countries are engaged in.
15: It comes as the government announces Australian Defence Force personnel will help train Ukrainian soldiers in Poland. It's part of our ongoing commitment to assist Ukraine's defence against Russia. Anthony Albanese will hold talks with his Solomon Islands counterpart in Canberra today in a bid to strengthen ties between our two nations. The PM and Matthew Wale are expected to sign a $190 million deal to build a new police academy in Honiara. The agreement builds on Australia's existing Pacific agreements, including a military treaty with Papua New Guinea. The Australian Human Rights Commission has raised concerns about new laws to govern the NDIS, warning they risk compromising the rights of disabled people. It fears disability reform will go backwards after decades of progress and is worried about a lack of accountability that comes with automated decision making. The new laws will remove 240,000 people from the scheme from January 2028 to scale it back and rein in costs. US company Waymo has put a proposal together to bring driverless cars to Sydney. It wants to roll out its robo-taxis, with Transport for New South Wales reportedly interested in a trial. But there are concerns about the vehicle's left-hand drive setup, which is prohibited in Australia. And the Empire State Building has paid tribute to Marilyn Monroe's centennial birthday, the New York landmark glowing red in her honour.
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15: Updating sport, Manly has been given permission to play Tolu Kula in tomorrow night's round 14 opener against Souths, just 8 days after he copped a head knock in Origin 1. The NRL has given him clearance. The Bunnies have been boosted by the return of David Fifita, who will make his return from a hamstring injury. Australia has won the second one-dayer against Pakistan by 41 runs to level the series at 1-1. Josh Inglis and Cam Green both scoring half centuries. And there will soon only be one Big Bash team in Victoria, with the Renegades and the Stars to merge. Cricket Victoria is selling one of its licences to create a single state team.
12: Allianz Insurance is worth it when it matters most. 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
16: Smooth weather.
15: Mostly sunny today, heading for tops of 21 degrees. A shower or two tomorrow with highs of 19. Partly cloudy on Friday with blue skies over the weekend. Right now it's 16 degrees in the city, 17 in our west on Smooth 95.3.
2: Already halfway through the first week of June. 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And we have tickets. 13 59 50 is the number to call. Certainly hope you're doing well. It's the More Music Breakfast Show, 3 past 7.

0: Patrice Rusher, that'll ease you up and into a brand new day. We played Queen's Radio Gaga in there as well. The More Music Breakfast Show, certainly hope you're doing well, Bogart, with you at 7.13 every day this week. Tickets to the Good Food and Wine Show to give away. And at Dural this morning, Mary, hello.
1: Oh, hello, Bogart. Good morning.
0: Good morning. You're on the commute?
1: I am on the commute off to work in my jammies.
0: Oh, have you got a special occasion or you just couldn't be bothered?
1: No. We actually have a special occasion. We're actually celebrating winter at my workplace. So I work with children, so we're all dressed in our pyjamas this week and encouraging our little students to turn up the same.
0: Oh, isn't
1: it wonderful?
0: That
1: so much
0: is
1: fun.
0: Lovely. And I bet you that saved you some time as well this morning.
1: Oh, look, yes, absolutely. Just jump out, do the hair and a bit of makeup and we're off.
0: Well, look, well done for getting through, Mary. I'd love to give you 4 Wine Lovers tickets to the Good Food and Wine Show, and it also includes tickets, front row seats to the Smooth FM Drinks Lab presented by Riedel. So well done.
1: Oh, my gosh, that is awesome. Absolute foodies, so this is absolutely perfect.
0: Great.
1: Thank you so much, Boga.
0: Great to hear, and it's an absolute pleasure. Enjoy your pyjama day.
1: Thank you very much, and thank you, Smooth FM.
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2: Sydney's traffic on Smooth 95.3. Get caught speeding this holiday period and you'll face double the points. With double demerits in force Friday 5th June till Monday 8th June, you can stop it or cop it.
0: Yeah, delays this morning, Emma.
3: Yes, we'll start at Penshurst where we've got a car and pedestrian accident on Forest Road eastbound at Penshurst Street. The right turn lane westbound is closed. On the M4 at Greystanes, there's a multi-vehicle crash westbound past Greystanes Road. It is in the breakdown lane but delays are back past Pitt Street. It's also crawling citybound from the M7. At Canley Heights, there's a crash reported northbound on the Cumberland Highway at Ferngrove Road. In Liverpool, reports of a breakdown on the Hume Highway northbound at Moore Street. And the Eastern Distributor is slowing northbound past Cleveland Street. 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
1: nothing bad about the Michael biopic. While it's been a huge success at the box office, not so for the latest Star Wars movie. Reports it's been performing quite poorly for Disney. Another flop for them since Snow White. 7:24 traffic and news, and one from the Queen of Soul.

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1: Sydney's traffic on Smooth 95.3.
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18: At Rozelle, we've got a breakdown citybound at the start of the Anzac Bridge. In Wollstonecraft, the lights are flashing yellow on River Road at Shirley Road. In Canley Heights, we've got a two-car crash northbound on the Cumberland Highway at Ferngrove Road. On the M4 in Greystanes, there's a multi-vehicle crash westbound past Greystanes Road. It has been sidelined, but delays are back past Pitt Street. It's also crawling citybound with travel time from Eastern Creek to Homebush about 38 minutes. And at Liverpool, there's reports of a breakdown on the Hume Hume Highway northbound at Moore Street. Gear up for less this long weekend at Anaconda. 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
18: 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It's coming up to 7:30. Good morning, I'm Emma Duxbury. A 21-year-old French national has been taken to hospital for testing after allegedly driving a car into the Archibald Fountain in Hyde Park this morning. Police were called to the park around 4 a.m. where they found the hire car had caused minor damage to the water feature. The vehicle has now been retrieved and an investigation is underway into the circumstances of the incident. Australian military personnel will be deployed to Poland to train Ukrainian forces in the coming weeks. Defence Minister Richard Marles has announced our troops will partner

0: in cars. But the state's Taxi Council says there's still some way to go before a trial could go ahead. Taxi Council Chief Executive Nick Abraham says a strong regulatory framework would need to be developed.
1: I think it's very clear that we've got some way to go with these trials, but also establishing an appropriate regulatory framework that ensures the safety, you know, and guidelines.
0: Women in New South Wales will no longer need to see a GP to get a script for the contraceptive pill. It will be available over the counter at 30 pharmacies across the state from Friday, with more locations to follow. And campers and hikers planning to head out into alpine regions of the state are being warned of blizzard conditions from tonight. A severe weather warning for damaging winds remains in place for the northern, southern and central ranges.
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0: Updating sport, Mitch Moses is a surprise omission from Parramatta's Round 14 side to face Canterbury on Monday as he battles to overcome tightness in his hamstring. It's understood he is still in contention for a spot in the Blues squad for Game 2, though, which will be named next Tuesday. World Athletics officials have declared Gout Gout's 200-metre performance at the Australian Championships a world record. He beat the previous record by 0.2 of a second, and he now officially holds the fastest time in that event for the under-20s competition. And Cricket Australia has announced it will merge Big Bash teams, the Melbourne Renegades and the Melbourne Stars, into one state team.
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3: Smooth weather.
0: Mostly sunny today, heading for tops of 21 degrees. A shower or two tomorrow with highs of 19. Partly cloudy on Friday. Blue skies over the weekend. Right now it's 16 degrees in the city, 17 in our west on Smooth 95.3.
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0: This is Sydney's Smooth 95.3. Love that from the Queen of Soul. We played Paul Carrick. Teardrops in there as well. The More Music Breakfast Show. Certainly hope you're doing well, Bogart, with you with Emma for this Wednesday. Good to see the sun back, sun shining, especially for the 73rd Sydney Film Festival. You know you're making your way through the year when it's Sydney Film Fest time. Can you believe it's the 73rd and all starts today. Over 250 films on offer. It includes the match. We thought with the World Cup about to start, footy fans will absolutely love this. It's the doco about Argentina and England in the FIFA World Cup. It features Maradona's so-called Hand of God goal. A lot of people will love that. Hugh Jackman is also in a movie, you know, like a reimagined Robin Hood, but yeah, we can't go through 250 titles, that's for sure. But there are lots of people in town for it as well, aren't they?
1: There are, and welcome if you are visiting. More than 100 local and international filmmakers are set to attend the film festival, which runs until the 14th.
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0: Yeah, latest on the roads in.
1: Well, we've got delays in Rozelle with a breakdown citybound at the start of the Anzac Bridge. In Wollstonecraft, the lights are flashing yellow on River Road at Shirley Road. Canley Heights, there's a two-car crash northbound on the Cumberland Highway at Ferngrove Road. On the M4 in Greystanes, a crash is now cleared westbound near Greystanes Road, but delays remain back past Pitt Street. It's also crawling citybound to Homebush. The Eastern Distributor is slow northbound past Cleveland Street, and the Spit Bridge is congested on Spit Road both ways. Get ready to go big, big. ECQ Outlet's big, big sale is coming June 6, 7 and 8, packed with big brands, big rewards, free entertainment and more all weekend.
0: Thanks so much for joining us. Hope you are doing well. If you're starting your workday or the commute, coming up to 16 to 8, this is Smooth.

one from Paula Abdul. If you're just arriving at work this morning, it's coming up to 6 to 8 on a crisp winter's day, 16 degrees, maybe on the drop-off as we make our way through week 7 of the school term with Blakehurst High. I've got their big careers expo later today. Traffic and news in just a tick with Emma Duxbury. We'll have a $250 Maggie Beer shopping spree and more great songs to start your day.

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0: In the M4 tunnel at Croydon, we've got a westbound breakdown with a reduced speed limit. At Artarmon, there's a bus breakdown northbound on the Pacific Highway at Holworth Road. In Brighton Les Sands, there's a crash southbound on the Grand Parade at President Avenue. In Wollstonecraft, the lights are flashing yellow on River Road at Shirley Road. On the M4 at Greystanes, traffic is heavy both ways near Greystanes Road after an earlier crash. And trains are not running between Glenfield and Revesby on the T8 airport at South Line due to an incident requiring emergency services at Panania. Right now, there are Android deals aplenty at Telstra. 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
0: It's 8 o'clock. Good morning. I'm Emma Duxbury. A new report claims Western countries, including Australia, are failing to pick up on key defence lessons on display in the conflicts in Ukraine and the Middle East. The Lowy Institute argues democracies have been slow to boost their capabilities and adapt to battlefield innovations such as drones. Retired Major General Mick Ryan says we're lagging behind other nations like Iran, China and Russia.
21: The doctrine, the force structures and their procurement priorities really aren't leading edge. And this has a pretty serious implication for things like countries like Australia, which means it almost has no real drone capabilities or counter-drone capabilities.
0: It comes as Australia ramps up its support for Ukraine, with ADF personnel being moved to Poland to train Ukrainian soldiers. Australia's peak human rights body says it holds serious concerns about Labor's new laws to govern the NDIS, warning they risk compromising the rights of disabled people. New legislation will remove 240,000 people from the scheme from 2028 as the government seeks to curb its growth and cut costs. The Australian Human Rights Commission is worried the changes will take the nation backwards when it comes to supporting disabled people. The PM will meet his Solomon Islands counterpart, Matthew Wale, in Canberra today. The two leaders are expected to sign a $190 million deal to build a new police academy in Honiara. Transport officials are reportedly in talks with Waymo robo-taxis about a proposed trial of driverless cars in Sydney. There are concerns about safety and compliance, though, with the vehicles all left-hand drive, which are prohibited in Australia. And a search is underway for a Tasmanian devil who's disappeared from a Gold Coast wildlife park. Teams have worked through the night using thermal imaging drones to try and find Mary, who was one of two new additions to the park last month.
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0: Updating sport, Tolu Kula has been named to play for Manly in tomorrow night's round 14 opener against Souths after getting clearance from the NRL. He'd copped a head knock in Origin 1. While the Rabbitohs have been boosted by the return of David Fifita, who's making his return from a hamstring injury. At the French Open, Ukrainian Marta Kustiuk has made her first ever Grand Slam semi-final, beating Elena Svitolina. Mira Andreeva is also through. In the men's, Alexander Zverev has beaten Rafa Hoda. And Australia has beaten Pakistan by 41 runs in their second one-dayer in Lahore, squaring the three-match series at 1-1.
22: Allianz Insurance is worth it when it matters most. 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
19: Smooth weather.
0: Mostly sunny today, heading for tops of 21 degrees. A shower or two tomorrow with highs of 19. Partly cloudy on Friday. Blue skies over the weekend. Right now it's 16 degrees in the city, 17 in our west on Smooth 95.3.
1: Thanks so much, Erin. 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Bogart with you halfway through the week. Sydney is in full swing and you're listening to the More Music Breakfast Show. It's 8:04.

0: Good to see the sun back for Sydney today. Looking good if you're planning on checking out Vivid tonight. Diana Ross, we played I Want to Be the Only One. Billy Joel in there as well. The More Music Breakfast Show. Certainly hope you're doing well. Bogart with you. It's coming up to 8:14 with Maggie Beer shopping sprees to go every day this week. At Concord this morning. Maria, hello.
1: Hey, how are you, Bogart?
0: I'm well. How are you starting your morning?
1: Just driving my son to school. And then the load of washing is already on, Bogart. The sun is shining, so we've got to get some stuff done.
0: Oh, isn't it beautiful? It's just lovely. The winter days are just perfect.
1: They are.
0: And tell me, have you been getting into your soups? Because this is gorgeous soup weather.
1: It is. I actually had pumpkin soup for lunch yesterday at work. Yeah, just getting into the legumes coming up for this cooler night.
0: Very nice. Well, look, we want to help you out as well, whether you're after hampers or pantry items or homewares. I've got a $250 Maggie Beer gift card for you.
1: Oh, awesome. Thank you so much.
0: You are welcome and have a wonderful week. All the best.
1: Thank you, you too. Bye.
0: 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We'll have shopping sprees to go every day this week on Smooth.
2: Sydney's traffic on Smooth 95.3. 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
0: Your latest on the roads, Emma.
3: Well, on the M2 at Beecroft, we've got a two-car crash westbound approaching Pennant Hills Road. In the M4 tunnel at Croydon, there's a westbound breakdown. At Artarmon, there's a bus breakdown northbound on the Pacific Highway at Howorth Road. In Wollstonecraft, the lights are flashing yellow, River Road at Shirley Road. In Rozelle, there's heavy traffic on the citybound approaches to the Anzac Bridge after an earlier breakdown. And trains are still not running between Glenfield and Revesby on the T8 Airport and South Line due to an incident requiring emergency services at Panania. 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

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Coming up to 8:24, we'll check in with news, traffic and news ahead of more music for you.

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24: Sydney's traffic on Smooth 95.3.
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26: In Mount Pritchard, we've got a two-car crash on Meadows Road at Elizabeth Drive. The M4 tunnel is easing westbound after an earlier breakdown in Croydon, but it's slow citybound from Wattle Street through to the Anzac Bridge exit after an earlier breakdown in Roselle. In Artarmon, there's a bus breakdown northbound on the Pacific Highway at Holworth Road. At Wollstonecraft, the lights are flashing yellow on River Road at Shirley Road, and the Warranora Bridge is slowing eastbound into Sutherland. 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
26: It's coming up to 8:30. Good morning, I'm Emma Duxbury. Australia is ramping up efforts to help Ukraine as Russia continues to bombard the war-torn country with missile and drone strikes. Defence Minister Richard Marles has confirmed ADF personnel are being relocated from the UK to Poland to help train Ukrainian soldiers closer to their home country. Mr. Marles says the move will assist Ukraine's operational requirements as Australia continues to adapt its contributions. It comes as a new report warns Australia and other Western democracies are failing to learn valuable lessons from modern conflicts. The Lowy Institute finding we've been slow to boost our capabilities and are now lagging behind other nations like Iran, China and Russia. An investigation is underway after a car crashed into the Archibald Fountain in Hyde Park this morning. The accident has only caused minor damage to the water feature and no one was injured. The 21-year-old French national behind the wheel has been taken to hospital for testing. There are calls for a review of ankle monitors after an inmate on day release drowned at a Sydney beach last week. The man got into trouble at Little Bay Beach before

0: and Ryan Reynolds an insight into Aussie celebrations, with the pair doing a shoey to celebrate their Aussie Sail GP team's third consecutive win.
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0: Updating sport, the Eels have chosen not to play Mitch Moses in Monday's round 14 clash with the Bulldogs, giving him extra time to recover from a hamstring injury. It's understood he will still be available for selection for the Blues for Origin 2. Josh Inglis and Cam Green have both posted half centuries for Australia in our 41-run win over Pakistan in the second one in Lahore. It levels the series at 1-1. At the French Open, Alexander Zverev has cruised into the semi-finals with a straight sets win over Rafa Hoda. And FIFA will introduce semi-automated offside technology for the upcoming World Cup.
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2: Smooth weather.
0: Mostly sunny today, heading for tops of 21 degrees. A shower or two tomorrow with highs of 19. Partly cloudy on Friday with blue skies over the weekend. Right now it's 16 degrees in the city, 17 in our west on Smooth 95.3.
3: Thanks so much, Emma. One from Robbie Williams, who performed with his old bandmate Gary Barlow in London earlier this week. First time in like 10 years. 27 to 9.

0: guaranteed to start your day off right with Amy Stewart, the More Music Breakfast Show. Thanks so much for joining us. Hope you're doing well, whether you're in the thick of the commute or maybe just arriving at work. Here we are. We've arrived at a Wednesday. It's the 3rd of June. Bogart with you with Emma. We mentioned earlier this morning that Spanish tennis champ Rafael Nadal is having a birthday today. For those planning a visit to Movie World on the Gold Coast in the near future, maybe for the next holidays, the theme park opened on this day and Emma opened with a big party.
1: It really did. 5,000 people were invited, including stars like Clint Eastwood, Mel Gibson and even Bugs Bunny.
0: Yeah, who I think was the true star there. And look, apart from salt and vinegar cheesels going on sale today at some convenience stores, locally the Sydney Film Fest opens officially tonight with the Australian premiere of the doco Silenced at the State Theatre. It's 8:45.
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0: Yeah, the roads this morning, Em?
1: We'll start in Mount Pritchard, where there is a two-car crash on Meadows Road at Elizabeth Drive. The M4 tunnel is easing westbound after an earlier breakdown in Croydon, but it's slow citybound from Wattle Street through to the Anzac Bridge exit after an earlier breakdown in Rozelle. In Wollstonecraft, the lights are flashing yellow on River Road at Shirley Road. The Warrinora Bridge is slow eastbound into Sutherland. The Eastern Distributor is under speed northbound past Cleveland Street. And at Strathfield, there's heavy traffic on Centenary Drive northbound to Arthur Street. 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
0: 8:45, the More Music Breakfast Show, Spice Girls for you. This is Smooth. Good morning.

That is so good from Toto, Rosanna. That'll certainly help you kick off a busy day the easy way, we can only hope. 6 to 9 minutes from tickets going on sale for singer Macy Gray, who's set to tour in September. Traffic and news coming up in just a tick, and then Simon Diaz for Ty Frost with more music for you.

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11: In Mount Pritchard, there's a two-car crash, Meadows Road at Elizabeth Drive. In Cars Park, we've got a breakdown on the Princes Highway northbound at Terry Street. The M4 tunnel is slow, citybound from Wattle Street through to the Anzac Bridge exit after an earlier breakdown in Roselle. At Wollstonecraft, the lights are flashing yellow on River Road at Shirley Road. The Warrenora Bridge is slow, eastbound into Sutherland. The M2 is building eastbound at Lane Cove Road. And in Strathfield, there's heavy traffic, Centenary Drive northbound to Arthur Street. 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
11: It's 9 o'clock. Good morning. I'm Emma Duxbury. A prominent think tank has raised concerns that Australia's military is underprepared in essential areas of modern warfare. The Lowy Institute claims the ADF has fallen behind in its drone, ground operations and long-range strike capabilities. Retired Major General Mick Ryan says our geographic isolation has bred a false sense of security.
12: Most Australians don't perceive a threat to Australia. I mean, we're not proximate to China or Russia or North Korea, so they don't see every day the kind of threats and aggression that these countries are engaged in.
11: It comes as the government announces Australian Defence Force personnel will help train Ukrainian soldiers in Poland. It's part of our ongoing commitment to assist Ukraine's defence against Russia. Anthony Albanese will hold talks with his Solomon Islands counterpart in Canberra today in a bid to strengthen ties between our two nations. The PM and Matthew Wale are expected to sign a $190 million deal to build a new police academy in Honiara. The agreement builds on Australia's existing Pacific deals, including a military treaty with Papua New Guinea. The Australian Human Rights Commission has raised concerns about new laws to govern the NDIS, warning they risk compromising the rights of disabled people. It fears disability reform will go backwards after decades of progress and is worried about a lack of accountability that comes with automated decision making. The new laws will remove 240,000 people from the scheme from January 2028 to scale it back and rein in in costs. US company Waymo has put a proposal together to bring driverless cars to Sydney. It wants to roll out its robo-taxis, with Transport for New South Wales reportedly interested in a trial. But there are concerns about the vehicle's left-hand drive setup, which is prohibited in Australia. And the Empire State Building has paid tribute to Marilyn Monroe's centennial birthday, the New York landmark glowing red in her honour.
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11: Updating sport, Manly has been given permission to play Tolu Kula in tomorrow night's round 14 opener against Souths, just 8 days after he copped a head knock in Origin 1. The NRL has given him clearance. The Bunnies have been boosted by the return of David Fifita, who will make his return from a hamstring injury. Australia has won the second one-dayer against Pakistan by 41 runs to level the series at 1-1. Josh Inglis and Cam Green both scoring half centuries. And there will soon be only one Big Bash team in Victoria, with the Renegades and the Stars to merge. Cricket Victoria is selling one of its licences to create a single state team.
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9: Smooth weather.
11: Mostly sunny today, heading for tops of 21 degrees. A shower or two tomorrow with highs of 19. Partly cloudy on Friday. Blue skies over the weekend. Right now it's 17 degrees in the city, 18 in our west on Smooth 95.3.
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22: Good morning. A pretty good start to our Wednesday. Sydney sunshine and a brilliant start with Bogart Trally's More Music Brekkie. Back tomorrow from 5:30 as we get closer to our long weekend. Hello, Simon Diaz here, filling in for Ty Frost. Let's get our Wednesday underway with more music and less talk that feels great. Jesse J's on the way, but first I can see some smooth stars.

0: 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I gotta have faith. 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

0: You know, that is a Smooth Office fave at the moment. It's good, isn't it? Olivia Dean on Sydney Smooth 95.3. Yeah, that's what it's called, Baby Steps. How are we doing this morning? Simon Diaz here. We've got sunshine and I've got more music and less talk that feels great. Let's groove towards 10 with Earth, Wind and Fire and more.
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0: Wake up feeling good and all refreshed. 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Here on Sydney Smooth FM and right across your workday, we will play you more music and less talk. Yes, we will. It's 6 to 10 with Simon Diaz. Actually, looking at the long weekend, we're in for a treat weather-wise, although a couple of showers tomorrow. Enjoying the sunshine this morning, though. Traffic and news is coming up. Then we're back with more music and less talk.
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17: 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In Milperra, a westbound crash on the M5 motorway. It's been affecting lane 3 on the approach to the Georges River Bridge. In Castle Hill, traffic lights are flashing yellow. Terminus Street near Cutback Walk. And at Northmead, traffic lights are blacked out on Bryans Road at the Northwest Transit Way. The M4 motorway is making good time this morning. It's a 20-minute run each way between Eastern Creek and Homebush Bay Drive. Did someone say free donuts? That's right. Donut King is giving away free hot cinnamon donuts this Friday, June 5th, to celebrate National Donut Day. Don't miss out. Conditions apply. That's traffic on Spurs 95.3.
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18: 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With your 10 o'clock news headlines, good morning, I'm Emma Duxbury. The PM will meet his Solomon Islands counterpart, Matthew Wiley, in Canberra today, where curbing China's influence in the Pacific is expected to be top of the agenda. The two leaders are tipped to sign a $190 million deal to build a new police academy in Honiara. The government is hoping the meeting will see Mr. Wiley, who has historically been critical of China, move his allegiances further towards Australia. A prominent think tank has warned Australia is underprepared in essential areas of modern warfare. The Lowy Institute claims the ADF has fallen behind in its drone, ground operations and long-range strike capabilities and is now lagging behind other nations like Iran, China and Russia. It says we are failing to pick up on key defence lessons on display in the conflicts in Ukraine and the Middle East. It comes amid confirmation Australian military personnel will be deployed to Poland to train Ukrainian forces in the coming weeks. New research has found all boys' schools are fast disappearing across the country. Since 2010, one in five all-boys private schools has vanished, with most becoming co-ed. Just five all-girls schools have disappeared in the same time. A new survey has found more Australians are heading to performances, art events and festivals despite rising cost of living pressures. Creative Australia has found 74% of people reported attending an event in the past year. Director of Research Rebecca Mostyn says rising costs are forcing people to look more closely at what they attend.
19: Once you add things like transport, food and possibly babysitting, these costs can really add up. But they are really absolutely prioritising keeping arts events in their schedule. They really want to go.
18: And a search is continuing for a Tasmanian devil who's disappeared from a Gold Coast wildlife park. Teams have worked through the night using thermal imaging drones to try and find Mary, who was one of two new additions to the park last month. Updating sport, Mitch Moses was a surprise omission from Parramatta's round 14 side to face the Bulldogs on Monday as he battles to overcome tightness in his hamstring. While Broncos coach Michael Maguire has swung the axe following their loss to the Dragons, Ezra Mam has been dropped to the bench with Thomas Duffy to start at 5-8 against the Titans on Saturday. Australia has levelled the men's one-day cricket series in Pakistan, winning the second match by 41 runs in Lahore. And the Big Bash is getting a shake-up with Cricket Victoria to merge the Melbourne Stars and the Melbourne Renegades.
1: This winter, try Synovus Tour.